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7: Tonight's our track forecast for tonight. Clear, getting down to 60. Tomorrow, sun in the afternoon. And I have 84 Wednesday. Some showers and storms possible in the morning. Then decreasing clouds. 82 with Olivia Rodrigo. Here's Drop Dead

Ella Langley, 95.5 WIFC. We're saying bring on the weekend. Little Buffalo's Log Jam coming up at Mozanies River Park starting Friday through Sunday. 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
4: Tonight's our track forecast for tonight. Patchy fog getting down to 60 tomorrow. A mix of sun and clouds in the afternoon, 84 Wednesday. Could see some showers and thunderstorms in the morning, mainly south of Marathon County. And I have 82 with the beaches. Here's Edge of the Earth,

0: 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That is Mosinee's big deal, and we can't wait. And have you gotten done with vacation? You're getting ready for back to school with the kids. Here's a prime time to get signed up for the $1,000 Minute. 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
4: 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Clear, getting down to 60. Tomorrow, mix of sun and clouds. And I am 84 with Sabrina Carpenter.

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strive to the top. I've been out of shape, thinking out of the box. I'm an astronaut. I blasted off the planet, rock that caused catastrophe, and it matters more because I had it. 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Kind of shocking, they want a static with precision. 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
9: The nice hard track forecast for tonight. Some patchy fog getting down to 60 tomorrow. Mix of sun and clouds. And I am 84 with Taylor Swift.

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0: Yeah, yes it is.
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0: Well, baby, I went down and got it for you.
1: Aw, you shouldn't have.

Kevin Rudolph, Lil Wayne, 95.5 WIFC with Estelle Mike Mathers. Thanks so much for hanging tonight. Some One Republic on the way. Bella Kay as well. Here's Olivia Rodrigo with WIFC.

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0: 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The 9 Storm Track Forecast. 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
2: 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Oh, come on, use your head. 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

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I'm Jimmy Bodine, and this is Pitbull and Kesha. Timbo!

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0: 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The 9 Storm Track Forecast. 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

Am I being comprehended? 95.5 WIFC, a town Dre that's doing everything with AI. Yeah, that's the answer. It's AI. That's basically what that song means. WIFC, Jimmy Bodine, and that's going to do it for me. I'm out of here. Callaway on the Rise is coming in next. I'll leave you with Ariana Grande, and I Hate That I Made You Love Me. WIFC, have an awesome day. Enjoy your Tuesday, and I'll talk to you later. Bye-bye.

0: You know, sometimes that song just catches me off guard. It's Callaway on the Rise. Yeah, Baby Doll is a minute 37. So that, you know what? You don't need much longer song than that, right? He just got it done. He just did. You know, but I'm sitting here, you know, you normally, a lot of songs on radio are about 3 minutes, 3 minutes, 30 seconds long in that range. And this one is not. Yeah, 1 minute, 37 seconds and done. It's 526 with Callaway on the Rise. Getting all set here for Tuesday show, August 11th today. Very big deal in Wisconsin. It is voting day for the primary. And so get ready for a little bit of that. And then getting ready for the weekend, too. Logjam is going to be coming up starting on Friday. I'm going to be broadcasting in Mosinee right there at Logjam, so can't wait for that. Got some special guests, and yeah, we're going to have a good time. It's Logjam Weekend coming up. Stay tuned.
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taking over the East Coast right now. Bruno Mars and his romantic tour still going strong. 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

0: So Eminem and Rihanna right there at WIFC. It is 5:49 here on Tuesday, August 11th. And you early risers, you know, if you normally get up about an hour or even earlier, have you noticed it's just dark? Yeah, we're back to that. It seemed to me over the course of a week and a half, that all of a sudden, boy, did it get dark early in the morning here about 5 o'clock. You know, we start the show, get 5 o'clock going, and then it's nighttime. It's not that that awesome sunrise stuff that we got, you know, back in June, which, I mean, now looking back at that, that looks to me to be only about 5 minutes. You know, I mean, I know it lasts, you know, for a little while, but still, it doesn't seem like it lasts anywhere as long as we want it to, right? Those early morning sunrises were the best. Now, here today, our plan, what we're getting ready for, is a chance of getting some showers. And it's going to be that way for a couple of days. Spotty showers, maybe some storms here and there. High today, 85 for today. Thunderstorms back in the forecast a little bit this evening, 63. And tomorrow, there might be some isolated showers or storms. And the high tomorrow at 84. It is 63 now.
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95.5 WIFC, not a bad weather day, but there's a few light showers in the forecast. Just be ready for a little bit of that. 85 later, 63 now. It's

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0: So, you know, one way that you know that it's August and people are just trying to get through it is some of your late night shows are all on hiatus. You know, if you're normally a late show watcher of any of the shows, yeah, that a lot of them are on vacation. And so I get it. That's what August is for. And then getting back to school and all that. So there's a lot to do, you know, and a lot to think about. And so for the $1,000 minute, man, it's been a little bit of a struggle, you know, with everybody being at the lake, you know, and doing things for vacation to play the $1,000 minute. So I super, super get it. But, hey, I would love to. I would love to play. $1,000 minute, you know, is 10 trivia questions. I ask them in 1 minute. You get them right, and you win $1,000. So sign up so that we can play. 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

0: NSYNC, of course. Yeah, at 6:23 here on a dull-looking Tuesday so far. It's August 11th with Callaway on the rise. You know, I got great news yesterday about some stuff coming up at the end of the week. It's going to be Logjam in Mosinee. And so one of the first performers right out of the box is going to be Jerry Schmidt. Yay. Jerry, really a fun guy. I've gotten a chance to play with him before because he's played with John Altenberg, with Johnny and the Motones and all that. And so when they get together, I got together with him. Yeah, and I think we did like Sweet Home Alabama and some other tunes. Yeah, it was all good. So Jerry is going to be performing at Logjam Friday, and he's going to join me on my remote broadcast. So that's going to be awesome. Yeah, 5 until 7 Friday afternoon. I hope you stop by. And, yeah, we'll just have a good time and kick things off for the whole weekend. Because, yeah, it goes all weekend in Mosinee. It's Logjam with WIFC.
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0: So there's a couple of Colombias in the news. One, a powerful earthquake struck western Colombia Monday morning, killing at least 111 people and injuring dozens more. The quake rattled several major cities. It toppled buildings. The video footage from that earthquake was really amazing. It kind of goes to show how many people are just rolling video whenever anything is happening. But it was amazing to see people who are running away from these buildings as they were collapsing. Really something. Another Colombia would be British Columbia. They have forced 18,000 people to evacuate because of wildfires. Fast-moving wildfires in British Columbia have forced more than 18,000 people from their homes. Another thing that's in the news is definitely changing things up. It's the end of an era for 7-Up. You know, have you ever had a 7-Up? You know, because there's some people who are dedicated to it. Other people who like 7-Up, what? Yeah, the soft drink. For the first time in over 15 years, 7-Up is changing its recipe. They're saying the new version will be hitting stores soon, and it will no longer be a lemon-lime soda. Instead, more of a lime-lemon soda. Somebody said,
11: I'm going to do a side-by-side taste for the lemon-lime and the lime-lemon. The lime one is distinctly more lime-scented. Old 7-Up, sweet and crisp, but admittedly the lemon-lime flavor is a little muted. New. It is such a subtle difference. Honestly, if you didn't know that they changed it, I don't think you would be able to tell the difference. Maybe has a hint more lime zest. I almost think the new one is not as sweet, and maybe that's where the lime flavor comes in. When Pepsi changed Sierra Mist to Starry, there was a bigger difference between the two, and I know some people don't like Starry now because of that. If you were worried that that was going to happen to 7-Up, you don't have to be. Side by side, with my eyes closed, I wouldn't even know the difference.
0: Any of those classic drinks, I know people worry about that. Like, don't mess with it. I like it the way it is. And so, let's see how this goes. 6:27 now.
12: For this Tuesday, some scattered light showers during the morning, then some breaks of sun during the afternoon and warming up to 85. Tonight, maybe a spotty thunderstorm during the evening, otherwise pretty quiet, a low down to 63. For your Wednesday, some scattered clouds, maybe an isolated thunderstorm or two, high 84. That's the WIBC forecast. I'm 9 News meteorologist Justin Lowe.
0: 62 on Election Day, WIFC.

Somber sounded really good on that tune. Yeah, here it is, Tuesday morning with Callaway on the rise. You know, we're all set. Going to do the wake-up call coming up next. Little bit of trivia to wake your brain up here on WIFC.

0: Nelly down at the Wisconsin State Fair this year. How about that? Yeah, 95.5 WIFC. Callaway on the rise here at 6:45 doing the wake-up call. I know yesterday we were talking about something that was like only 13% of people actually do this year, like, you know, once a year where they just kind of hold off and never get around to doing it.
1: The answer, change your pillowcase?
0: It's change the pillowcase. Wow.
1: Really?
0: Landed right on. How did you know?
1: Oh, I don't know. I was just thinking, and it's something that I don't do that often, so I had to give it a shot.
0: Yeah, how about it? You know, so that's it. Yeah, changing a pillowcase was the answer yesterday. I was just floored that we got the answer. Today, got a new question for you. 46% of singles want to know this about someone before going on a date with them. What is it? Let us know. 842-WIFC. That's 842-WIFC. 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
3: Hi. Is it having kids or if they have kids already?
2: It's not that. But boy, good one. I would think that would be a big one that you would want to clarify, right?
3: Definitely.
2: No kidding. Thank you.
3: Thank you.
2: Woo! WIFC. Hi. Well.
4: Hi. Is it their political affiliation?
2: It's not that. It's not that. You'd think you'd want to get that out of the way, right? You'd want to know.
4: Absolutely.
2: Okay, keep trying. 842-WIFC. Here's the question. 46% of singles want to know this about someone before going on a date with them. 842-WIFC. Here we go.

0: Noah Kahn, Sounds So Good, WIFC at 6:53. Wake up call happening right now. And our question, 46% of singles want to know this about someone before they go on a date with them.
1: My guess is they want to know what they look like.
0: What they look like. the biggest deal, right? I would think so. That'd have to be the biggest deal. Not it, but good try. Thank you.
1: Thank you.
0: Woo! WIFC. Hi. Well.
2: Hi. Is it annual income?
0: It's not. It's not that, yeah. These are all great guesses and things you definitely would want to know. You know, if you're going to go out on a date with somebody, you want to know what direction this is going to go and whether it's going to be worth you going out with that person, right? And so, yeah, not landing on the right answer today, but we're going to try again tomorrow on Wednesday Hump Day at about 6:45. That's when we dive into the wake-up call. So if you're waking up, tuning in right about now, tune in for the wake-up call tomorrow. The question 46% of singles want to know this about someone before they go on a date with him. Tomorrow.
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8: For this Tuesday, some scattered light showers during the morning, then some breaks of sun during the afternoon and warming up to 85. Tonight, maybe a spotty thunderstorm during the evening, otherwise pretty quiet, a low down to 63. For your Wednesday, some scattered clouds, maybe an isolated thunderstorm or two, high 84. That's the WIFC forecast. I'm 9 News meteorologist Justin Lowe.
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0: How about that Ella Langley? Yeah, still at the top of the charts, 95.5 WIFC. So 7:22 here on Election Day, and I know coming up here for the weekend, we're getting ready for Logjam. I know one of the big things is their encampment that they put together that takes you back in time. You know, I mean, we've done so much logging and all that with our history, and so it's time to actually see it come to life, and you will when you go to Logjam coming up this weekend. I'm going to be broadcasting Friday afternoon, give you all the details of what's happening at Logjam in Mosinee, 5 until 7 Friday afternoon. Let's get something to eat, get something to drink, and then enjoy the Jerry Schmidt Band, because he's going to kick things off with some great entertainment, some great country music. That's coming up on Friday night. He gets started at 6 p.m. My live broadcast is 5 until 7 Friday afternoon. Yeah.
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0: So there was a powerful earthquake that struck Western Colombia. That's on Monday morning, killing at least 111 people and injuring dozens more. Here's the thing with the footage, though, is that seeing it was really quite amazing. I mean, sometimes you get the earthquake information and you'll see maybe a ring type camera, you know, that's on a building, and you'll see some shaking, right? They had tons of footage of people who were trying to run out of buildings. And in one case, there was a woman who was coming out of a building that was falling down because of the earthquake. And she was on the phone. And as she was running out of the building, she stayed on the phone. And I thought, you know, maybe you're on the phone with a loved one or something like that. I totally understand. But, man, I don't know how I would stay focused on anything if there was an earthquake. That's in Colombia. Another one is our planet's oceans are just sweltering through their hottest July on record. According to the European Union's Climate Monitoring Service, the average sea surface temperature outside the polar regions hit nearly 21 degrees Celsius, edging past the previous record set in 2023. And also, how about this for a weird story? Is how about getting married At a McDonald's, yeah. Two McDonald's employees in Ohio, they got married at McDonald's over the weekend. And here's the thing, you know, they work there. And so, you know, they know McDonald's. But it's Jamie and George Calicote. And here's the story.
8: I actually moved to Akron shortly after that and applied here as well. And ended up working right alongside George. We open together 5 days a week as of right now. I'm actually now training to be a manager here, so my schedule is changing a little bit, but he is a regular opener at this store.
0: So I don't know if that'll work out better or worse, having different shifts, because they had the same shift for a little bit, you know, and decided, hey, let's get married, so will they see each other?

0: now that they're going to be married, working different shifts. But congratulations, guys. 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
1: For this Tuesday, some scattered light showers during the morning, then some breaks of sun during the afternoon and warming up to 85. Tonight, maybe a spotty thunderstorm during the evening, otherwise pretty quiet, to low down to 63. For your Wednesday, some scattered clouds, maybe an isolated thunderstorm or two, high 84. That's the WIFC forecast. I'm 9 News meteorologist Justin Lowe.
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Yes, Concerts on the Square is tomorrow night. You betcha. It's going to be right there between 6 and 8 p.m. at the 400 block. 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

0: So you know, back to school, part of that's going to be back to school pictures. Ooh, are you looking forward to those or not? I know for kids that it's a mixed bag. It really is. There was a great story about kids refusing to do it. And I heard about it. I thought, I didn't know you could refuse to do it. There's a mother in Colorado, and she got a hold of the police to arrest her fifth grader. For refusing to take back-to-school photos. The cop was just playing around, but the mother did get her photos of him being arrested. No kidding. It was just one of those weird things. The young kids, you know, going back to school, you know, they go ahead and they'll, you know, get the pictures taken because they don't know any better. You know, that's the case. But, you know, the challenges with older kids. This mother in Colorado, her name is Amanda, and she wanted to take a photo of her son Colton on his first day of fifth grade. But he was throwing a fit, and he refused. And so Amanda, she turned to the police, and she saw that a cop was on the way to school, told him about the situation, and the officer turned on his lights, and he arrested Colton. He even put handcuffs on him. This is amazing. Informed him that refusing your mom for first day of school pictures is, in fact, against the law. So they just had fun with it. But, you know, it reminded me back of my back-to-school pictures. And I remember one of the first ones I ever had. I was wearing my Cub Scout uniform, not Boy Scout, Cub Scout. And so, you know, I had the handkerchief thing on and all that. And I had, I think, 800 freckles, something like that, and bright red hair, all that. And so it was okay. It was a geek photo, if anything, of me. But do you look back at your school photos? Did you like your back-to-school photos or not?
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Oh, man, what's the latest artist that's got to postpone shows? Wait till you hear who it is. That's coming up next. Bruno now at WIFC.

So good news for those of you who love Camp Rock. It is coming back. Demi Lovato officially signed on to reprise her role. She's going to do this again. Michi Torres, remember when she played Michi Torres in the third Disney Channel original movie? She's going to be reunited with the Jonas Brothers and more. And remember the original movies, they were huge hits back in 2008 and 2010. So here we go again with Camp Rock. Another one is Barbie dolls. Get a load of this. Yeah, Barbie is paying tribute to the one and only Whitney Houston with a brand new collector's doll.

0: doll. The doll is dressed in a pink bodycon dress, and it's kind of like what Whitney Houston wore in the video for I Want to Dance with Somebody. And so that's going to be coming out with her signature 80s fringe and curly hair, all that. And so Whitney Houston is going to be a Barbie. That's fantastic. Hey, and we also, we talked about artists that they have to postpone their concert tours for one thing or another. And it's just, you know, mainly because of artists getting sick. There's been a whole bunch of artists that have had to do that recently. Well, the latest one is Rod Stewart. Fans in Cincinnati, they're going to have to wait a little bit longer to see him on stage. He's 81 years old. 81-year-old singer Rod Stewart is forced to postpone his concert at the Riverbend Music Center, and this all happened last minute. Official statement said it was due to some unforeseen but minor medical procedure that he needed. That's Rod Stewart. So when you buy concert tickets, do you just kind of say a little prayer that hopefully it will actually happen and you can go to the concert? Because, yeah, that's really so. It's turned into a thing. And another one is Jimmy Fallon. He had that QVC host who accidentally had said a bad word on the air on their show last week, okay? So it's Tony Bretton, who's on QVC, and appeared on the Late Show to talk to Jimmy Fallon.
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0: So checking out weather here today, I know people have got their fingers crossed for if you're going to go get more corn, you know, from a local farm or anything like that, that you would like some rain. 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
9: For this Tuesday, some scattered light showers during the morning, then some breaks of sun during the afternoon and warming up to 85. Tonight, maybe a spotty thunderstorm during the evening, otherwise pretty quiet, a low down to 63. For your Wednesday, some scattered clouds, maybe an isolated thunderstorm or two, high 84. That's the WIFC forecast. I'm 9 News meteorologist Justin Lowe.
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0: early risers, you know, you got enough problems having to get up so early. 6:45, we do the wake-up call just for you. Because, man, we know it's tough, so that's why we're here. A little trivia to wake your brain up a little bit. The one we have this morning here, 46% of singles want to know about this, about somebody before they go on a date with them.
1: Is it having kids or if they have kids already?
0: It's not that. But, boy, good one. I would think that would be a big one that you would want to clarify, right?
1: Definitely.
0: WIFC. Hi. Well.
2: Hi. Is it their political affiliation?
0: It's not that. It's not that. You'd think you'd want to get that out of the way, right? You'd want to know.
2: Absolutely.
0: Well, thank you. Thanks for trying. We appreciate it.
2: Thank you.
1: My guess is they want to know what they look like.
0: What they look like. The biggest deal, right? I would think so. That'd have to be the biggest deal. Not it, but good try. Thank you.
1: Thank you.
0: WIFC. Hi. Well.
3: Hi. Is it annual income?
0: You know, it's one of those things where all these questions are great questions. And I'm wondering, do you try and figure this out ahead of time before you go on the date? Or that's what the first date is about? You got to think about it. But yeah, tomorrow morning, hey, we're going to try again on this question and see if you can get it. 6:45 is when we dive into the wake-up call. So join us if you're tuned in. Yeah, do the wake-up call. 46% of singles want to know this about someone before they go on a date with them. Tomorrow.
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So I remember here, we do the $1,000 minute, you know, every morning about 7:10 is when it airs. And when we do that, I was just going to give you a little heads up that what we're going to talk about here with a certain song, that it might or might not be one of the questions coming up on the $1,000 minute. Wink, wink. Yeah, because today it is National Hip Hop Day. And so when I hear about that, the first thing I think about is the first rap song. What was the first one that I ever played? It would definitely would have been this one. I said, one, two, three, four, come on, girls. Sugar Hill Gang, yeah. Give me what you got, because I'm guaranteed.

0: rhythm of the boogity beat.
1: So how many of you have all of the lyrics memorized in that song? I've got a couple of friends who are really good at it. They know all the words. And it was like, that was a quest when that song came out. Yeah, Rapper's Delight, Sugar Hill Gang. And then you played it at parties, man. I hear this at weddings. So it fits in perfectly. Okay, so hey, if I call you doing the $1,000 minute, keep that in mind. Yeah, WIFC.
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0: That's right. You did hear Flo Rida in that song. Yeah, with Ollie Murs, Troublemaker on WIFC. So 8:42 on Tuesday, still a little bit of time to get all planned out, get ready for the weekend here. I know all the event coordinators for Logjam have been working on that thing for a big time, long time, and now it's time to get Logjam going. So it's going to be this weekend, and I'm going to kick it off with the broadcast on Friday. And I think I'm doing it right at the right time because my broadcast, I'll be there 5 until 7 in Mosinee for Logjam. And so joining me, very special guest, Jerry Schmidt is going to be stopping by from the Jerry Schmidt Band. And as soon as we have a little chat on the radio, then he's going to go jam and get at it. He's going to be performing starting at 6 o'clock. So, you know, plan a little bit of dinner. Come on out. We've got great food choices out there. Lots of variety. Lots of great stuff to drink out there. And have a good time on Friday and all through the weekend. Logjam coming up this weekend with WIFC.
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So Bruno Mars got the romantic tour going on. It's been going on for quite a while, and now he's taking over the East Coast. Keep it going, Bruno. Right now, 9:05, Callaway on the rise.

95.5 WIFC, good eats, good beer, all that yum. Yes, coming up for the Log Jam this coming weekend. We're going to be there. It's 9:10 now and Somber's on WIFC.

0: so weird. 7-Up, after what, 15 years of having the same recipe, decided they're going to change things up. And it's just kind of an odd change because they used to be kind of a lemon lime kind of soda. Now they're going to be a lime lemon soda.
1: I'm going to do a side by side taste for the lemon lime and the lime lemon. The lime one is distinctly more lime scented. Old 7-Up, sweet and crisp, but admittedly the lemon lime flavor is a little muted. New. It is such a subtle difference. Honestly, if you didn't know that they changed it, I don't think you would be able to tell the difference. Maybe has a hint more lime zest. I almost think the new one is not as sweet, and maybe that's where the lime flavor comes in. When Pepsi changed Sierra Mist to Starry, there was a bigger difference between the two, and I know some people don't like Starry now because of that. If you were worried that that was going to happen to 7-Up, you don't have to be. Side by side, with my eyes closed, I wouldn't even know the difference.
0: How about that? Isn't that weird? Make a change like this, and then there's not really much to it? 95.5 WIFC.

0: 95.5 WIFC. Here it is, 9:22, Tuesday morning, August 11th. And getting ready for a few things. Concerts on the Square going to be coming up tomorrow night, 400 block downtown Wausau. And so, yeah, it's also Logjam coming up starting on Friday. Goes all weekend long. And, you know, there's always going to be one of those days where let's see if we can break another Guinness Book of World Records. It's almost getting to be daily, you know, when I hear about these sorts of things.
1: I heard about a woman in India who set a world record for her nearly 9-foot-long hair.
0: Whoa!
1: She broke the previous record of everyone who's ever showered before you at a Motel 6.
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9: It's your 9 storm track forecast on WIFC.
10: Partly to mostly sunny skies developing for the rest of today. It will be warm again with a high of 85. Tonight, a chance of spotty thunderstorms during the evening. Otherwise, partly cloudy with some patchy fog later on, low down to 63. For your Wednesday, scattered clouds, maybe an isolated storm popping up in the afternoon, high 84. I'm 9 News meteorologist Justin Lowe.

It is so weird where you get alerts from, you know, your phone lots of times, and you have different sounds for all of those things, right? You know what a weather alert's going to be, or an email alert, or a text alert. All of those are going to sound really different. This may be the one you want to use. I think this would really get your attention on your phone, because there was a pet goose in Texas that was getting credit for saving a family's life. It alerted them to a barn fire. Yeah, the family was asleep when Goosey, their goose, yeah, started honking like crazy because flames were tearing through their barn. Luckily, the goose was loud enough. The family woke up, grabbed a water hose, and they put the fire out. And all of the animals inside the barn escaped unharmed, so that's a huge deal. No kidding, this is actual audio of the goose that alerted the family. So if you're hearing that, I think that would be a good phone alert, yeah, for something, your text messages or something. People in meetings would wonder, what's going on with your phone? But that would really get your attention, you know, if your barn's on fire. So, you know, good thing to know. 95.5 WIFC. Way to go, Goosey.

Is that band just crazy enough? Gorillaz here on 95.5 WIFC. Just locked in to the top of the charts. It won't go away. It's Ella Langley on WIFC.

0: Well, the other thing that's great about Ella Langley is you never know who's going to come out on stage with her, because there's been a number of superstars, other country artists, all that, and friends and family. They just come out, yeah, and enjoy the show with her. So I just think that's great whenever. It's a bonus, you know, when you go, and I love the bonuses. The thing is, though, is we got to see if we can keep everybody healthy, because it came out in the news again this morning here that there was another artist that was going to be sick for a little while and could not make, you know, the show. And it's Rod Stewart. And so Rod Stewart, you know, I know he's 81 years old, whatever, still touring. He still got it in him, you know, but he had to do some kind of a medical procedure that made it so that he had to postpone a show. And so when you buy tickets, I don't know about you, but I would cross my fingers to make sure they actually do the show.
1: 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Plan your week with Chief Meteorologist Justin Lowe and Meteorologist Jackson Garlock. The 9 Storm Track Forecast. 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
1: Hey, it's Belky on WIFC. Well, I guess the cat's out of the bag. Lately, everyone's been noticing and talking to me about the changes I made in my lifestyle and how I look different. Well, I feel great, to be honest. After this winter, I was feeling dragged down between work, running my kids to hockey practice and my busy lifestyle, and then keeping up with the kids. I was running on total empty, basically on E. So I definitely didn't have, you know, the time or motivation to make the gym. So that's when I turned to Chad and the entire team there at Central Wisconsin Weight Loss here locally. They helped me make a real sustainable lifestyle change for myself and for better for my family. And I've lost over 40 pounds. Central Wisconsin Weight Loss has helped thousands of patients also reach their goals, and they offer a wide variety of options for anyone looking to shed a little weight or a lot of weight and build a healthier future. So if you're ready to change and make that change,

0: be made.
1: Say, getting word from Logjam. Yeah, you're putting it all together already. You know, the coordinators have been working on it for a long time. And just a little heads up for the weekend. I'm going to broadcast out there on Friday afternoon, 5 till 7. And very special guest Jerry Schmidt's going to stop by before he performs right out there in Mosinee. That's Friday, okay? Now, they've been talking a little bit ahead of time about the possibility of getting rained on Saturday. If that were to happen, the show goes on. Just so you know, they're not going to be doing any canceling, anything like that. I mean, if it's a thunderstorm, maybe different story. But if it's just straight up rain, no big deal. The show will go on. Logjam coming up this weekend in Mosinee, WIFC.

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0: It's your 9 storm track forecast on WIFC.
7: Partly to mostly sunny skies developing for the rest of today. It will be warm again with a high of 85. Tonight, a chance of spotty thunderstorms during the evening. Otherwise, partly cloudy with some patchy fog later on, low down to 63. For your Wednesday, scattered clouds, maybe an isolated storm popping up in the afternoon, high 84. I'm 9 News meteorologist Justin Lowe.

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0: 95.5 WIFC. I am a Super Troopers fan. I'm just going to throw that out there. I loved Super Troopers, the first one and the second one. The second one came out in 2018, so we've been really waiting for another one. And finally, we've got Super Troopers 3, and it looks fantastic. Fantastically silly and funny. If you're into stupid comedies, definitely check that one out. WIFC.
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oogie, oogie, oogie, jiggle, wiggle, and dance like the roof on fire. 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

95.5 WIFC. Okay, did you hear about this blunder that happened on QVC? QVC host Toni Braton went viral for an on-air blunder where she was showing off her wig and says that it looks like a blowout at the salon. Except she accidentally used the naughty word that's close to blowout and she's mortified. WIFC.

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1: It's your 9 storm track forecast on WIFC.
5: Partly to mostly sunny skies developing for the rest of today. It will be warm again with a high of 85. Tonight, a chance of spotty thunderstorms during the evening. Otherwise, partly cloudy with some patchy fog later on, low down to 63. For your Wednesday, scattered clouds, maybe an isolated storm popping up in the afternoon, high 84. I'm 9 News meteorologist Justin Lowe.
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7: Me not working hard. Yeah, right, picture that with a Kodak. Or better yet, go to Times Square, take a picture of me with a Kodak. 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And tonight, let's enjoy life.

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3: 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We go back to 1995. When TLC released a song, Waterfalls, it is a signature 1990s hit addressing the illegal drug trade, unsafe promiscuity, and HIV and AIDS. This song spent 7 weeks at number one on the U.S. Billboard Hot 100 and became one of the group's most acclaimed and recognizable tracks. 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
1: I might have to put Ella in a chokehold, because if I hear that freaking song, and when it starts, I can't. It's just that melody. I mean, when it starts, I'm done for the day. And I just automatically, 1,000% the rest of the day, hum it all freaking day long.
0: 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I worry about nothing.

0: 95.5 WIFC. A really fun event is going on this weekend, August 14th through the 16th at Mosinee's River Park. It is the Little Bull Falls Log Jam. 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
2: It's your 9 storm track forecast on WIFC.
7: Partly to mostly sunny skies developing for the rest of today. It will be warm again with a high of 85. Tonight, a chance of spotty thunderstorms during the evening. Otherwise, partly cloudy with some patchy fog later on, low down to 63. For your Wednesday, scattered clouds, maybe an isolated storm popping up in the afternoon, high 84. I'm 9 News meteorologist Justin Lowe.
8: Gotta get that. Gotta get that. Gotta get that.

I bet. Said I got drive, I don't need a car. Money really all that we fiendin' for. I'm doing things they ain't seen before. Bands ain't dumb, but extreme is all. I'm a demon lord. Fall off what? I ain't seen the horse. Called your bluff, better cite the source. Fame ain't something that I need no more.

95.5 WIFC. Before Perez Hilton was hospitalized for cutting himself on TikTok Live, he was trying to make amends with some of the celebrities he victimized. Perez was a huge celebrity blogger in the early 2000s, mainly because he was mean to people. He often criticized people's looks. He tried to out closet celebrities and posted unflattering doctored photos of them. It's a legacy he's not proud of, and he made that very clear in an interview with Sean Hannity

0: For the Wednesday show, you know it's going to be time for the Concerts on the Square. That'll be happening Wednesday night. We'll tell you more about that in the morning. And the $1,000 Minute. We're going to play that. You're going to hear that at 7:10 Wednesday morning. Are you the next player? It would be great if you did. 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
1: It's your 9 storm track forecast on WIFC.
2: Partly to mostly sunny skies developing for the rest of today. It will be warm again with a high of 85. Tonight, a chance of spotty thunderstorms during the evening. Otherwise, partly cloudy with some patchy fog later on, low down to 63. For your Wednesday, scattered clouds, maybe an isolated storm popping up in the afternoon, high 84. I'm 9 News meteorologist Justin Lowe.

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That 90s band. There's going to be food trucks. 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It's free. And it's 6 to 8 p.m. in downtown Wausau on the 400 block tomorrow. Concerts on the Square. You can see who else is coming at wausauevents.org.

0: WIFC, you know, the sharpest images ever captured of the sun were just taken by a solar telescope in Hawaii, and the results are incredible. The new pictures reveal just how dynamic the surface of the sun really is. It's like a whirlpool of superheated plasma bursts churning all across the sun. Researchers say this could help explain the origins of solar storms that can disrupt satellites and power grids on Earth. And the swirling motion may be why the sun's outer atmosphere reaches temps above 1 million degrees Celsius. WIFC.
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1: I guess I got to shout out to my kids today, Brody and Brinley. Happy National Sons and Daughters Day. It's also National Hip Hop Day. I'll throw a track on for you this afternoon. Thanks for coming to work today with WDIFC.

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2: It's your 9 storm track forecast on WIFC.
3: Partly to mostly sunny skies developing for the rest of today. It will be warm again with a high of 85. Tonight, a chance of spotty thunderstorms during the evening. Otherwise, partly cloudy with some patchy fog later on, low down to 63. For your Wednesday, scattered clouds, maybe an isolated storm popping up in the afternoon, high 84. I'm 9 News meteorologist Justin Lowe.

95.5 WIC. Dave Calloway going to be hanging out this Friday, joining broadcasting live out there at the Little Bull Falls Log Jam. That's going to be kicking off here throughout the weekend at Mozanies River Park. They got live music too. Jerry Schmidt Band coming up here Friday night. Good stuff. Details, you can visit logjamfestival.org for the schedules.

Straight out of the Pinky Room right there. Bruno Mars in Vegas this past weekend. WYFC Belky. Hey, another concert on the square coming up tomorrow night. Winding down summer already. Got that 90s band. That's going to be a good one tomorrow night. 6 till 8 here downtown Wausau with Wausau Events on the 400 block. We'll see you there with WYFC.

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0: 'Cause I like it. No diggity, no doubt. Yeah. Blackstreet Productions. We out. Ride. We out.
1: No diggity, no doubt. Hanging out this afternoon, Belkey on WIFC. Martin Garrix, Ed Sheeran's latest. Here's Repeat It.

Sabrina Carpenter. That's a house tour. WIFC time for today's 3 o'clock pick me up brought to you by Gorski's Restaurant Mosinee. Got great catering going on this summer. You want to throw a party? Call Gorski's. Breakfast, lunch, and dinner. They got the hot spot out there. Chance to win that gift card this week. Why could you use a pick me up? Tell me you're qualified on the text line 715 842 9432.

Baby Doll Dominic Fike on WIFC. Hey, it's the race to ace this summer. Shot to win the weekly gift cards and your shot to win a huge Weber traveling grilling package. Stop by the store, check it out, get signed up to win with the race to ace at Ace Hardware in Weston right there across from Target with WIFC. Shaboozy got his latest off that new album that just dropped 2 weeks ago. Coming up after Good Charlotte.

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1: It's your 9 Storm Track forecast on WIFC.
6: A spotty shower possible through the evening, then clearing skies tonight. Some patchy fog possible. Low 63 with calm winds. On Wednesday, scattered clouds, another small chance of isolated showers and storms, high 84. Thursday, mixed skies with a chance of showers again south of Wausau, high 83. On 9 Storm Track, meteorologist Jackson Garlock.

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1: Remember when Coke was changing their ingredients, or I don't know, with the taste flavor of it? There's an end of an era. 7-Up changing its formula. It's no longer a lemon lime soda. 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Your Samba.

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Hey, best movie sequels of all time. Kind of a fun ranking. They listed that like the top 10. Top 5 include Terminator 2, Judgment Day, Aliens, Paddington 2, Star Wars Episode 5. Yeah, The Empire Strikes Back. Number 1 from 74, The Godfather Part 2.

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0: Bruno on WIFC coming up this Friday right after 4. Get your Fabiana Brothers party song of the week on the show and kicking off that weekend. So I can't wait. Enjoy summertime, right? Your kids go back to school in like 2 weeks. And the parents are more excited than the kids are, right?
1: You

National Hip Hop Day. I don't know if that qualifies, but it's also National Sons and Daughters Day today, so I guess a shout out to my kids. Olivia Rodrigo, Summer Sand, it could be the song of the summer. Wind it down. It's crazy to think that we're mid through August coming up by Saturday this weekend, right? Hang on. Here's Olivia's Drop Dead on WDIFC.

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0: It's your 9 Storm Track forecast on WIFC.
10: A spotty shower possible through the evening, then clearing skies tonight. Some patchy fog possible. Low 63 with calm winds. On Wednesday, scattered clouds, another small chance of isolated showers and storms, high 84. Thursday, mixed skies with a chance of showers again south of Wausau, high 83. I'm 9 Storm Track, meteorologist Jackson Garlock.

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A new podcast coming out from Charlie Sheen. Apparently, you can download it on iTunes. Taylor Swift, WIFC.

Hey, Wasson Knight. Market Series coming up again. That's going to be next week, Thursday, third Thursday of the month, which is already crazy that this weekend's halfway through August. Somber, here's Homewrecker on WIFC.

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2: Hey, I'm Bell Key on WIFC. 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

95.5 WIFC, Drive at 5 with Frickner Motors in Little Chicago. Back on the square coming up tomorrow night. Concerts on the square again. We only got, what, 3-4 weeks left? Tomorrow night on stage, that 90s band kicks it off at 6.

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7: A spotty shower possible through the evening, then clearing skies tonight. Some patchy fog possible. Low 63 with calm winds. On Wednesday, scattered clouds, another small chance of isolated showers and storms, high 84. Thursday, mixed skies with a chance of showers again south of Wausau, high 83. On 9 Storm Track, meteorologist Jackson Garlock.

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7: It's your 9 storm track forecast on WIFC.
8: A spotty shower possible through the evening, then clearing skies tonight. Some patchy fog possible. Low 63 with calm winds. On Wednesday, scattered clouds, another small chance of isolated showers and storms, high 84. Thursday, mixed skies with a chance of showers again south of Wausau, high 83. On 9 storm track, meteorologist Jackson Garlock.

0: 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We go all
1: 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The vibe, the energy, it's just better at night. 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

0: For the Wednesday show, you know it's going to be time for the Concerts on the Square. That'll be happening Wednesday night. We'll tell you more about that in the morning. And the $1,000 Minute. We're going to play that. You're going to hear that at 7:10 Wednesday morning. Are you the next player? It would be great if you did. 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